It's the Eagle, Dayton's only 80 station. I'm Michael J, 52 minute commercial free. Dunkin' Donuts and Febreze teaming up. They're going to be releasing these new scents for your home called Vanilla Latte, Cinnamon Roll, and Strawberry Frosted Donut. Man, I love

It's the Eagle. We are Dayton's 80 station. I'm Michael J. 52-minute commercial free. So I know that a lot of parents out there have to buy these after-school snacks for the kid. My kids down the pizza rolls. They absolutely love them, and they can get pretty expensive. Well, $1,000 could go a long way, could help you out. 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Eagle Morning Zoo. Todd's going to have your keyword. Make sure you're listening.

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0: Paul Fryman from Dayton. Timothy Lawson from Dayton. Brent Sharp from Huber Heights. Marion Barr of Dayton. Ray House of Mainville. Tammy Butler of Clayton. Scott Hall from Greenville. 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
2: Miami Valley weather.
3: Eagle Eye weather. Mostly sunny on Friday with a high of 80 degrees. Saturday, a few storms are possible, but not a washout. High of 79. I'm Chief Meteorologist Austin Chaney for the Eagle.
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It's the Eagle just after 9 o'clock, Dayton's 80 station. 52-minute commercial free right now. What's up? I'm Michael J. Pizza Hut going to be renaming themselves Hut for the upcoming football season. The chain dropped the word pizza and now uses Hut on signs and menus. Why?

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1: Hey, it's Michael J. We still got the Great Dark County Fair. It's going to be going on this weekend. If you're looking to get out and get some awesome fair food, I absolutely love fair food, by the way, especially the big, large corn dogs. I mean, you can't get those things in stores or anywhere else. It's just something that hits different about fair food, plus the pork chops. If you never had a fair pork chop, dude, you're missing out. Live music, rides, games, lots of food and animals. The fair is going to run through August 29th, so definitely a good time to get out and check that out. It kicks off this weekend. If that's not your cup of tea, but you still want to make some weekend plans, check out our fun festival guide. We got it up at the website right now, EagleDayton.com.
0: Paul Fryman from Dayton. Timothy Lawson from Dayton. Brett Sharp from Huber Heights. Marion Barr of Dayton. Ray House of Mainville. Tammy Butler of Clayton. Scott Hall from Greenville. 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
1: Miami Valley weather.
2: Eagle Eye weather. Mostly sunny on Friday with a high of 80 degrees. Saturday, a few storms are possible, but not a washout. High of 79. I'm Chief Meteorologist Austin Chaney for the Eagle.
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just after 10 o'clock. It is the Eagle, Dayton's 80 station. I'm Michael J. 52-minute commercial free right now. 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

Little, Dayton's only 80 states. Shoot a Michael J. 52-minute commercial free right now. What movies are you going to go see this weekend? We got Spider-Man. We got The Odyssey. We got The End of Oak Street. So many good ones. How do you choose? If it starts raining on Saturday, a movie maybe in Michael J.'s future.

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1: It's Michael J. So, have anybody went out and got those Starbucks Unicorn Frappuccino drinks yet? They returned earlier this week, and man, they were selling apparently like 100 per minute. That is so nuts. I don't know what it is with these things and why people love them so much. Why can't we just go back to having a coffee with a little bit of cream, a little bit of sugar? Michael J., is that boring? Yes. Yes, I'm boring, but it's okay. Starbucks Unicorn, man. I guess it's taking the world by storm.
0: Paul Fryman from Dayton. Timothy Lawson from Dayton. Brett Sharp from Huber Heights. Marion Barr of Dayton. Ray House of Mainville. Tammy Butler of Clayton. Scott Hall from Greenville. 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It's your shot to fire up the cash machine and win a grand. Five times every weekday.
2: Yeah.
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32: Miami Valley weather.
33: Eagle Eye weather. Mostly sunny on Friday with a high of 80 degrees. Saturday, a few storms are possible, but not a washout. High of 79. I'm Chief Meteorologist Austin Chaney for the Eagle.
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It is the Eagle. We are Dayton's 80 station. I'm Michael J. 52-minute commercial free. Beaver Creek, Centerville, Fairborn. What's up? 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

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I'm Michael J, 52-minute commercial free. If Saturday has all these scattered storms, are you just going to wait to go to the festivals on Sunday? Man, I'm seriously thinking about it.

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Michael J, 52-minute commercial free. 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Oh, man, I can think of so much stuff. $1,000 ATM contest returns Monday at 8 a.m.

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1: Hey, it's Michael J. So looking forward to going and checking out some awesome festivals this weekend. What about you? I cannot wait. The Happy Together Tour going to be rolling through on Saturday. Hopefully the rain holds off. But if not, it is over at the Rose and they got that cover. So that's going to be pretty awesome to bring on the rain. You know, we'll just sit under the cover and watch awesome music at the Rose. From artists from Chicago is going to be there. We got the Archies, got the Cow Sills. It's going to be a pretty good night. It's going to take you back into that 70s and early 80s music. It's going to be great. The concert starts off right around 6:30. RoseMusicCenter.com if you want to get yourself a pair of tickets.
0: Paul Fryman from Dayton. Timothy Lawson from Dayton. Brent Sharp from Huber Heights. Marion Barr of Dayton. Ray House of Mainville. Tammy Butler of Clayton. Matt Hall from Greenville. 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
29: Eagle Eye weather. Mostly sunny on Friday with a high of 80 degrees. Saturday, a few storms are possible, but not a washout. High of 79. I'm Chief Meteorologist Austin Chaney for the Eagle.
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Good morning, I'm Savage. It's 52 minutes commercial free right now. Miami County Fair wrapping up yesterday in Troy, but today the Great Dark County Fair kicking off. It's running through

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Hey, Savage here, and it's 52 minutes commercial free right now. 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
0: Paul Fryman from Dayton. Timothy Lawson from Dayton. Brett Sharp from Huber Heights. Marion Barr of Dayton. Ray House of Mainville. Tammy Butler of Clayton. Scott Hall from Greenville. 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
2: Yeah.
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0: Miami Valley weather.
1: Eagle Eye weather. Mostly sunny on Friday with a high of 80 degrees. Saturday, a few storms are possible, but not a washout. High of 79. I'm Chief Meteorologist Austin Chaney for the Eagle.
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Happy Friday. I'm Savage. It's 52 minutes commercial free right now. Friday Night Lights are back. Last night we had Alter and Fairmont. Tonight, Carroll and Stebbins. Football's back in the Miami.

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Hey, I'm Savage. Good morning. It's 52 minutes commercial free right now. We are giving away $1,000 five times every weekday. 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
1: Hey, this is Savage. 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That's our back to school bucks contest. So taking off some of the pressure with all things back to school. You get $1,000 to keep for yourself. 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
0: Paul Fryman from Dayton. Timothy Lawson from Dayton. Fred Sharp from Huber Heights. Marion Barr of Dayton. Ray House of Mainville. Tammy Butler of Clayton. Scott Hall from Greenville. 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It's your shot to fire up the cash machine and win a grand. 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
2: Yeah.
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0: 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Miami Valley weather.
1: Eagle Eye weather. Mostly sunny on Friday with a high of 80 degrees. Saturday, a few storms are possible, but not a washout. High of 79. I'm Chief Meteorologist Austin Chaney for the Eagle.
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Starting Monday, the Eagle's $1,000 ATM. 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
1: Hey, this is Savage. You can win some concert tickets, go to some shows around the Miami Valley for free. Motley Crue, well, that's down in Cincinnati. But still, August 25th, you can go to that show for free. You can go see the flashback.

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1: Paul Fryman from Dayton. Timothy Lawson from Dayton. Brett Sharp from Huber Heights. Marion Barr of Dayton. Ray House of Mainville. Tammy Butler of Clayton. 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
12: Miami Valley weather.
13: Eagle Eye weather. Mostly sunny on Friday with a high of 80 degrees. Saturday, a few storms are possible, but not a washout. High of 79. I'm Chief Meteorologist Austin Chaney for the Eagle.
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I'm Savage. It's 52 minutes commercial free right now. Ohio State University was ranked the second most beautiful college campus in America in a recent survey. Number one was the University of Illinois Urbana-Champaign.

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I'm Savage. 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Hey, Huber Heights, Beaver Creek, Troy, wherever you're at across the Miami Valley, starting Monday, you have a chance of winning $1,000. 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
1: Hey, good morning. This is Savage. We have made it to Friday, finally, and the Miami County Fair wrapped up yesterday in Troy. The Great Dark County Fair kicking off today. It's running through next Saturday. Hopefully, we don't have as much rain to deal with like we did for the Miami County Fair, but looking like we have rain chances all the way through Monday, so yep, unfortunately.
0: Paul Fryman from Dayton. Timothy Lawson from Dayton. Brett Sharp from Huber Heights. Marion Barr of Dayton. Ray House of Mainville. Tammy Butler of Clayton. Scott Hall from Greenville. 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It's your shot to fire up the cash machine and win a grand. 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
2: Yeah.
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0: Miami Valley weather.
12: Eagle Eye weather. Mostly sunny on Friday with a high of 80 degrees. Saturday, a few storms are possible, but not a washout. High of 79. I'm Chief Meteorologist Austin Chaney for the Eagle.
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the Eagle Dayton's 80s station. I'm Savage. It's 52 minutes commercial free right now. It's Friday. Imagine going back to school, having your first day of school on a Friday. That'd be cool. But we don't have any of that today. Monday, though, Springfield, grades 1 through 9, heading back, as well as Northmont.

80 station. Hey, I'm Savage. It's 52 minutes commercial free right now. High school football back in the Miami Valley. We had a great one, Ulster Fairmont last night. Tonight, Stebbins Carroll, Friday Night Lights. Back in

The Eagle, Dayton's 80s station. Happy Friday. It's Savage here, and it's 52 minutes commercial free right now. You could start winning some serious money starting next week. Five times every weekday, $1,000 being given away.

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1: 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Win some money, win some free concert tickets to some shows around the Miami Valley, also down in Cincinnati. 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
0: Paul Fryman from Dayton. Timothy Lawson from Dayton. Brent Sharp from Huber Heights. Marion Barr of Dayton. Ray House of Mainville. Tammy Butler of Clayton. Scott Hall from Greenville. Join the longest list of local winners. It's the Eagles $1,000 ATM. 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
7: Your Eagle Eye weather for this morning. A little bit of patchy fog and temperatures in the mid-60s. We'll hit a high of 80 degrees this afternoon. Kick that fog out of the way and bring back a lot of sunshine. We need this dry time and we'll take it full advantage of it. A few more clouds rolling in this evening as we drop to 64 degrees tomorrow morning, hitting a high of 79 and then bringing back that chance for thunderstorms late afternoon and into the evening on Saturday. I'm Storm Center 7 meteorologist Brittley Ritz for the Eagle.
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The Eagle Dayton 80 station. Good Friday morning. I'm Savage. It's 52 minutes commercial free right now. We have rain chances through Monday. Doesn't look like I'm hitting the golf course this weekend.

The Eagle, Dayton's only 80s station. Good Friday morning. I'm Savage. It's 52 minutes commercial free right now. Well, retailers have begun placing security tags on Halloween candy. Videos popping up on TikTok you may have seen show bags of M&M's and Reese's peanut butter cups with white flashing security tags. Come on, it's Halloween candy.

Dayton's 80s station. We've made it to the end of the work week. Good morning. School week as well. I forgot, school's back in session. Week number two for a lot of schools. I'm Savage. Good morning. It's 52 minutes commercial free right now. We have some more schools heading back next week. Springfield on Monday, Northmont as well.

0: Ridge. Good Friday morning. I'm out of here. Going to enjoy the rest of my Friday. You do the same. Have a great weekend, and I'll be back in here kicking off your early Monday. Todd Holtz, he's got the Eagle Morning Zoo coming up.
1: Fryman from Dayton. Timothy Lawson from Dayton. Brett Sharp from Huber Heights. Marion Barr of Dayton. Ray House of Mainville. Tammy Butler of Clayton. Scott Hall from Greenville. 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
26: Here, Eagle Eye weather for this morning. A little bit of patchy fog and temperatures in the mid-60s. We'll hit a high of 80 degrees this afternoon. Kick that fog out of the way and bring back a lot of sunshine. We need this dry time and we'll take it full advantage of it. A few more clouds rolling in this evening as we drop to 64 degrees tomorrow morning, hitting a high of 79 and then bringing back that chance for thunderstorms late afternoon and into the evening on Saturday. I'm Storm Center 7 meteorologist Brittley Ritz for the Eagle.
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0: is the Eagle, Dayton's 80 station. It's Todd. Good Friday morning to you. Going to be a pretty nice day out, partly cloudy, high 80. Tomorrow, there could be some scattered storms, mainly in the afternoon, high near 79. But Sunday, holy cow, beautiful sunny day, high near 77. Right now, it's 65 in the city.
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is the Eagle, Dayton's 80 station. It's Todd, Monday morning right here on the Eagle Morning Zoo at 8 a.m. I am going to have the next keyword in the Eagles' $1,000 ATM contest. Your chance to score $1,000 five times a day, Monday through Friday. It kicks off Monday morning, 8 a.m. right here on the Eagle. Now Bowie on the Eagle.

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1: Pretty good drive on area freeway so far this Friday morning. A couple of travel times. I-70 from 75 to 675. A 10-mile trip will take you 9 minutes. Now on 75, if you're going from I-70 to US 35, that's a 9-mile trip taking about 9 minutes. And on 675 from US 35 to I-70, a 13-mile trip will take you 11 minutes. I'm Will Harris.
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0: This is the Eagle, Dayton's 80 station. It's Todd, partly cloudy today, high near 80. Right now it's 65 in the city. Tomorrow it's Porch Fest 2026. 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
2: So far, so good. Area freeways accident-free. No unusual slowdowns so far this morning. Couple of roads are closed in Greene County. State Route 725 is closed between Pennywood and Lower Bellbrook Road. Also, parts of Darst Road closed with flood damage. I'm Will Harris.
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7: It's August 21st, and today in 1979, Van Halen begins their first national tour. After the show, David Lee Roth floods the entire seventh floor at his hotel. As a result, the guys are banned from the Holiday Inn. For the rest of the tour, David uses the pseudonym Hugh Jazz when checking into hotels. Hugh Jazz. Say it fast. You'll get it. August 21st, 1952, Joe Strummer, singer and guitarist for The Clash, is born. One night, after drinking 10 pints of beer, Joe decided to run in the Paris Marathon, which was taking place in the morning. So without any sleep or training, Joe ran and finished in 3 hours and 20 minutes. You know how long it takes me to finish? 1 minute. See you tomorrow. Till then, punch us up at Paul Schaefer's DayInRock.com. That's S-H-A-F-F-E-R.
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23: It's time for Eagle Eye News, the quick important things that you need to know. A busy weekend in the Miami Valley. High school football kicks off officially tonight. The Great Dark County Fair kicks off today. A teen version of ChatGPT rolling out. OpenAI says ChatGPT for teens is for kids 13 to 17. It includes safeguards for suicide, self-harm, and romantic chats. And Hershey filling their Halloween bags with popcorn and pretzels this year because it's healthier than some of their candy. They also say sales of their zero sugar candy has grown by 4 times over the last 5 years. Now you're up to date with what's happening across the Miami Valley with Eagle Eye News. I'm Brittany Otto.
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1: Your Eagle Eye weather for this morning. A little bit of patchy fog and temperatures in the mid-60s. We'll hit a high of 80 degrees this afternoon. Kick that fog out of the way and bring back a lot of sunshine. We need this dry time and we'll take full advantage of it. A few more clouds rolling in this evening as we drop to 64 degrees tomorrow morning. Hitting a high of 79 and then bringing back that chance for thunderstorms late afternoon and into the evening on Saturday. I'm Storm Center 7 meteorologist Brittley Ritz for the Eagle.
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It's Todd. The Eagles $1,000 ATM contest kicks off on Monday. Five times a day, Monday through Friday, we're going to give you a shot at winning $1,000. 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

0: This is the Eagle, Dayton's 80 station. It's Todd, partly cloudy today with a high near 80. Tomorrow, scattered storms, mostly in the afternoon, high near 79. And then Sunday. Sunday seems to be the day, the gem of all 3 days. Beautiful, sunny, high 77. Right now, it's 65 in the city. I saw this story. This was kind of interesting. I've been hearing this for a couple of years now. And it comes, it has to do with Americans' alcohol consumption. Gallup recently did a poll, and they found out that only 54% of U.S. adults are reporting alcohol consumption. And that is the lowest rate since 1939. That is wild. According to the recent Gallup poll conducted July 7th through the 21st, 53% of Americans now believe that having one or two drinks a day, bad for your health. But the big drop is really in the younger demographics. That is crazy. The Gen Zs, if you will, it's decreased from 59 to only 50%. That's remarkable. So, something to think about today on Friday when you're getting ready to kick off your party weekend.
1: Paul Fryman from Dayton. Timothy Lawson from Dayton. Brett Sharp from Huber Heights. Marion Barr of Dayton. Ray House of Mainville. Tammy Butler of Clayton. Scott Hall from Greenville. 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
2: Yeah.
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3: 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No unusual slowdowns on this Friday morning. Don't forget about I-75 south now to Route 4. That's closed for repairs. 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I'm Will Harris.
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11: It's time for Eagle Eye News, the quick important things that you need to know. A busy weekend in the Miami Valley. High school football kicks off officially tonight. The Great Dark County Fair kicks off today. a teen version of ChatGPT rolling out. OpenAI says ChatGPT for teens is for kids 13 to 17. It includes safeguards for suicide, self-harm, and romantic chats. And Hershey filling their Halloween bags with popcorn and pretzels this year because it's healthier than some of their candy. They also say sales of their zero sugar candy has grown by 4 times over the last 5 years. Now you're up to date with what's happening across the Miami Valley with Eagle Eye News. I'm Brittany Otto.
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13: Your Eagle Eye weather for this morning. A little bit of patchy fog and temperatures in the mid-60s. We'll hit a high of 80 degrees this afternoon. Kick that fog out of the way and bring back a lot of sunshine. We need this dry time and we'll take full advantage of it. A few more clouds rolling in this evening as we drop to 64 degrees tomorrow morning. Hitting a high of 79 and then bringing back that chance for thunderstorms late afternoon and into the evening on Saturday. I'm Storm Center 7 meteorologist Brittany Ritz for the Eagle.
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0: This is the Eagle Dayton's 80 station. It's Todd, partly cloudy, high near 80. Tomorrow, scattered storms, mainly in the afternoon, high 79. And then Sunday, beautiful, sunny, high 77. Right now, it's 66 in the city. Well, you know, I mentioned a few minutes ago that Monday morning, the Eagles $1,000 ATM contest kicks off. Your shot at $1,000 five times a day, Monday through Friday. Maybe you'll be as lucky as this guy. We only know his first name, Austin. He lives in Lewis Center. And according to the Ohio Lottery, this guy, he turned 18. And moments after he turned 18 on August 6th, he and a buddy stopped at a gas station and he bought a scratch-off, his very first scratch-off lottery ticket, because he had just turned 18. His very first ticket. And he bought a big one. He bought a $20 ticket for the 300 million Diamond Dazzler game. Say that quick three times. Well, this beginner, he was lucky. $10,000. Happy birthday, Austin.
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2: If you're late to work this Friday morning, don't blame it on the traffic. The traffic on the highway, accident-free. No major slowdowns at the moment. I'm Will Harris.
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6: It's August 21st, and today in 1979, Van Halen begins their first national tour. After the show, David Lee Roth floods the entire seventh floor at his hotel. As a result, the guys are banned from the Holiday Inn. For the rest of the tour, David uses the pseudonym Hugh Jazz when checking into hotels. Hugh Jazz. Say it fast. You'll get it. August 21st, 1952, Joe Strummer, singer and guitarist for The Clash, is born. One night, after drinking 10 pints of beer, Joe decided to run in the Paris Marathon, which was taking place in the morning. So without any sleep or training, Joe ran and finished in 3 hours and 20 minutes. You know how long it takes me to finish? 1 minute. 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Till then, punch us up at Paul Schaefer's DayInRock.com. That's S-H-A-F-F-E-R.
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33: It's time for Eagle Eye News, the quick important things that you need to know. A busy weekend in the Miami Valley. High school football kicks off officially tonight. The Great Dark County Fair kicks off today. A teen version of ChatGPT rolling out. OpenAI says ChatGPT for teens is for kids 13 to 17. It includes safeguards for suicide, self-harm, and romantic chats. And Hershey filling their Halloween bags with popcorn and pretzels this year because it's healthier than some of their candy. They also say sales of their zero sugar candy has grown by 4 times over the last 5 years. Now you're up to date with what's happening across the Miami Valley with Eagle Eye News. I'm Brittany Otto.
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35: Your Eagle Eye weather for this morning. A little bit of patchy fog and temperatures in the mid-60s. We'll hit a high of 80 degrees this afternoon. Kick that fog out of the way and bring back a lot of sunshine. We need this dry time and we'll take full advantage of it. A few more clouds rolling in this evening as we drop to 64 degrees tomorrow morning. Hitting a high of 79 and then bringing back that chance for thunderstorms late afternoon and into the evening on Saturday. I'm Storm Center 7 meteorologist Brittany Ritz for the Eagle.
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1: 675 on pace from Centerville to Fairborn. I-70 is running at posted speeds. Route 35 accident-free and 75 north and south through the downtown Dayton area. A little bit light for this time of day on a Friday. I'm Will Harris.
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0: This is the Eagle, Dayton's 80 station. It's Todd, partly cloudy today, high near 80. Tomorrow, scattered storms in the afternoon, high 79. Sunday, that seems to be the big day to get out. Beautiful, sunny, high 77. Right now, it's 66. Another opportunity to get out would be Tuesday, September 1st at Carillon Brewing Company at Carillon Historical Park. There is a really cool sneak peek party going on for the brand new Cheez-It Historical Marker. Now, I've mentioned this a few times on the show. I host an afternoon talk show on our sister station, WHIO 95.7, The Evening Edge, Monday through Friday from 5 to 7. Please listen, by the way. I'd love for you to listen. But I put together this really cool campaign to try to get a historical marker for Cheez-It and the Green and Green Company, because Cheez-It was invented here in Dayton in 1921. And believe it or not, the historical marker was approved. So we are having a special sneak peek party before it gets mounted in the ground over on Edwin C. Moses Boulevard, close to the Edgemont neighborhood where the factory used to stand. And I'd love for you to be there. You can get tickets. They're only $10 each at eveningedgetodd.com. That's where you go. You'll find a ticket link.
1: Fryman from Dayton, Timothy Lawson from Dayton, Greg Sharp from Huber Heights, Marion Barr of Dayton, Ray House of Mainville, Tammy Butler of Clayton, Scott Hall from Greenville. 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
3: 675 on pace from Centerville to Fairborn. I-70 is running at posted speeds. Route 35. Accident free and 75 north and south through the downtown Dayton area. A little bit light for this time of day on a Friday. I'm Will Harris.
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2: It's time for Eagle Eye News, the quick important things that you need to know. A busy weekend in the Miami Valley. High school football kicks off officially tonight. The Great Dark County Fair kicks off today. A teen version of ChatGPT rolling out. OpenAI says ChatGPT for teens is for kids 13 to 17. It includes safeguards for suicide, self-harm, and romantic chats. And Hershey filling their Halloween bags with popcorn and pretzels this year because it's healthier than some of their candy. They also say sales of their zero sugar candy has grown by 4 times over the last 5 years. Now you're up to date with what's happening across the Miami Valley with Eagle Eye News. I'm Brittany Otto.
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17: Your Eagle Eye weather for this morning. A little bit of patchy fog and temperatures in the mid-60s. We'll hit a high of 80 degrees this afternoon. Kick that fog out of the way and bring back a lot of sunshine. We need this dry time and we'll take full advantage of it. A few more clouds rolling in this evening as we drop to 64 degrees tomorrow morning. Hitting a high of 79 and then bringing back that chance for thunderstorms late afternoon and into the evening on Saturday. I'm Storm Center 7 meteorologist Brittany Ritz for the Eagle.
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0: This is the Eagle, Dayton's 80 station. It's Todd. Good Friday to you. Nearly to the weekend. It's going to be partly cloudy today. High near 80. Tomorrow we could see some scattered storms in the afternoon. High near 79. But Sunday looks to be magnificent. Beautiful skies. Sunny. High 77. Right now it's 68 in the city.
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0: July traffic.
1: Most of the freeway system running accident-free and no slowdowns. We do have a bit of a slowdown. I-75 north at State Route 73 near Springboro. It's a moderate slowdown, a couple of miles. We do have a crash on West Parkwood Drive and Woodcrest Avenue. Dayton cops are on the scene. I'm Will Harris.
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0: 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Good Friday to you. Partly cloudy, high 80 today. Tomorrow we could see some scattered storms, mainly in the afternoon, high near 79. Sunday, beautiful, sunny. High 77 right now. It's 68 in the city. Going on tomorrow at St. Ann's Hill. It's a historic neighborhood just east of downtown Dayton. It's Porch Fest 2026. This is a annual event. This has been going on for a while. It's always a good time. Noon to 7, you can tour this historic neighborhood. Check out all the great architecture. And on a number of front porches, there's going to be live music from local artists. We're talking music like funk, blues, indie rock, jazz, classical, country, bluegrass, you name it, it's going to be performed. And it's just a really good time to get out and see the neighborhood, meet some people. You can get more details at DaytonPorchFest.org and follow them on Facebook. Once again, tomorrow, noon to 7, St. Ann's Hill neighborhood in Dayton.
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2: Area freeways continue to be accident-free. No major slowdowns. A couple of crashes. One, Brookville Fire Department and Clay Township Police on the scene of an accident. Wellbaum Road and Brookville-Salem Road. Also, State Route 725 closed in Greene County between Pennywood Road and Lower Bellbrook Road with flood damage. Also, parts of Darst Road in Greene County closed with flood waters. I'm Will Harris.
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24: It's time for Eagle Eye News, the quick important things that you need to know. A busy weekend in the Miami Valley. High school football kicks off officially tonight. The Great Dark County Fair kicks off today. A teen version of ChatGPT rolling out. OpenAI says ChatGPT for teens is for kids 13 to 17. It includes safeguards for suicide, self-harm, and romantic chats. And Hershey filling their Halloween bags with popcorn and pretzels this year because it's healthier than some of their candy. They also say sales of their zero sugar candy has grown by 4 times over the last 5 years. Now you're up to date with what's happening across the Miami Valley with Eagle Eye News. I'm Brittany Otto.
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26: Your Eagle Eye weather for this morning. A little bit of patchy fog and temperatures in the mid-60s. We'll hit a high of 80 degrees this afternoon. Kick that fog out of the way and bring back a lot of sunshine. We need this dry time and we'll take full advantage of it. A few more clouds rolling in this evening as we drop to 64 degrees tomorrow morning. Hitting a high of 79 and then bringing back that chance for thunderstorms late afternoon and into the evening on Saturday. I'm Storm Center 7 meteorologist Brittany Ritz for the Eagle.
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25: Where our number one goal is playing the most music in the morning. The Eagle. Satan's.

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1: This is the Eagle, Dayton's 80 station. It's Todd. Partly cloudy today. High near 80. Right now it's 68. Monday morning, 8 a.m. Be here on the Eagle Morning Zoo. 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

0: This is the Eagle, Dayton's 80 station. It's Todd. Good Friday morning to you. Partly cloudy, high near 80. For the weekend tomorrow, scattered storms in the afternoon, high near 79. Sunday looks to be the day to get out and have some fun. Beautiful, sunny, high 77. Right now it's 68 in the city. Stick around. Jenny Law, she's up next. She's got a 52-minute commercial-free flight. Have a great weekend.
1: Paul Fryman from Dayton. Timothy Lawson from Dayton. Brett Sharp from Huber Heights. Marion Barr of Dayton. Ray House of Mainville. Tammy Butler of Clayton. Scott Hall from Greenville. 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
2: Yeah.
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1: Eagle Eye Traffic.
3: Slow traffic on westbound 35. The right lane is blocked at Orchard Lane with a breakdown. Slow traffic there for about a half a mile's haul. Brookville Fire Department and Clay Township Police on the scene of an accident at Wellbaum Road and Brookville Salem Road. The freeway system still running accident free. No unusual slowdowns. I'm Will Harris.
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14: Your Eagle Eye weather for this morning, a little bit of
7: patchy fog and temperatures in the mid-60s. We'll hit a high of 80 degrees this afternoon. Kick that fog out of the way and bring back a lot of sunshine. We need this dry time and we'll take full advantage of it. A few more clouds rolling in this evening as we drop to 64 degrees tomorrow morning, hitting a high of 79 and then bringing back that chance for thunderstorms late afternoon and into the evening on Saturday. I'm Storm Center 7 meteorologist Brittany Ritz for the Eagle.
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0: It's Jenny Walk. You didn't know Meta is being sued for $1.4 trillion by 29 states. Now, the states are alleging that the way Facebook and Instagram are operated are hazardous to children's health. If they lose this lawsuit, infinite scroll and autoplay is going away. No more algorithmic manipulation. And the like button, it's gone too.
1: Paul Fryman from Dayton. Timothy Lawson from Dayton. Brent Sharp from Huber Heights. Marion Barr of Dayton. Ray House of Mainville. Tammy Butler of Clayton. Scott Hall from Greenville. 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
24: Miami Valley weather.
25: Your Eagle Eye weather for this afternoon, hitting a high temperature of 80 degrees. We are dry, looking at some sunshine and a northerly wind, keeping the humidity down a little bit. 64 degrees going into tomorrow morning. We'll hit a high of 79 on your Saturday. Increased cloud cover through the day, but dry up until about 3 to 5 o'clock in the afternoon, bringing us that chance for a scattered, stronger thunderstorm into the evening. I'm Storm Center 7 meteorologist Brittley Ritz for the Eagle.
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It's Jimmy Law, the home of a 52-minute commercial-free flight. 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We'll pay some bills for you. 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
1: 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If you need to go, go over there, do your business, spray, and go back to your desk. 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
17: Miami Valley weather.
18: Your Eagle Eye weather for this afternoon, hitting a high temperature of 80 degrees. We are dry, looking at some sunshine and a northerly wind, keeping the humidity down a little bit. 64 degrees going into tomorrow morning. We'll hit a high of 79 on your Saturday. Increased cloud cover through the day, but dry up until about 3 to 5 o'clock in the afternoon, bringing us that chance for a scattered stronger thunderstorm into the evening. I'm Storm Center 7 meteorologist Brittley Ritz for the Eagle.
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18: 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The Eagle
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1: 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Yay! The Browns taking on the Bills tomorrow. You can watch the pregame at 11, kickoff at 1 o'clock.
0: Paul Fryman from Dayton. Timothy Lawson from Dayton. Brett Sharp from Huber Heights. Marion Barr of Dayton. Ray House of Mainville. Tammy Butler of Clayton. Scott Hall from Greenville. 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
19: Your Eagle Eye weather for the rest of your Friday calls for a mostly sunny sky through much of the day, but as we get a little bit closer to dinner time, you'll notice a few extra clouds bubbling up, and there's a small chance of a stray shower, but most of us are dry. High temperatures near 80 this afternoon, and looking at tonight, we do have a pretty nice night in store. Any stray showers early fade away. Overnight lows in the lower to middle 60s. I'm Storm Center 7 meteorologist Nick Dunn for the Eagle.
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1: Back to school season just started, so it's probably too early to pretend to be sick or get out of going. Or for parents, pretend to be sick to get out of work so you can enjoy a quiet day alone at home. That sounds great. 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
0: Paul Fryman from Dayton. Timothy Lawson from Dayton. Fred Sharp from Huber Heights. Marion Barr of Dayton. Ray House of Mainville. Tammy Butler of Clayton. Scott Hall from Greenville. 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It's the Eagles $1,000 ATM. 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
2: Yeah.
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11: 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Miami Valley weather.
17: Your Eagle Eye weather for the rest of your Friday calls for a mostly sunny sky through much of the day, but as we get a little bit closer to dinner time, you'll notice a few extra clouds bubbling up, and there's a small chance of a stray shower, but most of us are dry. High temperatures near 80 this afternoon. And looking at tonight, we do have a pretty nice night in store. Any stray showers early fade away. Overnight lows in the lower to middle 60s. I'm Storm Center 7 meteorologist Nick Dunn for the Eagle.
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It's Jenny Law. We've just started a 52-minute commercial-free flight. $1,000. What would you spend that on? You were heading out to the Greenville Great Dark County Fair. That'll buy you a lot of funnel cake and corn dogs. The winning begins on Monday. 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
1: It's Jenny Law. A concert promoter recently posted a video online asking a simple question to Gen Xers. 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What's it going to take to get you guys going out again? Here's the things we want. Bring back physical tickets, have more chairs, find the band $1,000 for every minute late they're taking the stage, and lock up the cell phones. 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
0: Paul Fryman from Dayton. Timothy Lawson from Dayton. Brett Sharp from Huber Heights. Marion Barr of Dayton. Ray House of Mainville. 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Join the longest list of local winners. 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
4: Your Eagle Eye weather for the rest of your Friday calls for a mostly sunny sky through much of the day, but as we get a little bit closer to dinner time, you'll notice a few extra clouds bubbling up, and there's a small chance of a stray shower, but most of us are dry. High temperatures near 80 this afternoon. And looking at tonight, we do have a pretty nice night in store. Any stray showers early fade away. Overnight lows in the lower to middle 60s. I'm Storm Center 7 meteorologist Nick Dunn for the Eagle.
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Eagle, Dayton's 80 station, just past 3 o'clock. I am Nick Roberts, and I got 52 minutes commercial free. How would you like to have your own ATM machine? No deposit necessary, no PIN code, just gives you $1,000, whatever you wanted. We got that. 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Your first shot Monday, 8 a.m.

0: Nick Roberts here, and boy, it's going to be a big weekend. Most schools, you know, started back this week. We have high school football started last night, and more high school football happening tonight. And the Browns play. It's going to be an early game. It's tomorrow. They take on the Bills. The game starts at 1 o'clock as kickoff.
1: Paul Freiman from Dayton. Timothy Lawson from Dayton. Brent Sharp from Huber Heights. Marion Barr of Dayton. Ray House of Mainville. Tammy Butler of Clayton. Scott Hall from Greenville. 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
2: Yeah!
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3: Your Eagle Eye weather for the rest of your Friday calls for a mostly sunny sky through much of the day. But as we get a little bit closer to dinner time, you'll notice a few extra clouds bubbling up, and there's a small chance of a stray shower, but most of us are dry. High temperatures near 80 this afternoon. And looking at tonight, we do have a pretty nice night in store. Any stray showers early fade away. Overnight lows in the lower to middle 60s. I'm Storm Center 7 meteorologist Nick Dunn for the Eagle.
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The Eagle, Dayton's 80 station, Nick Robertson, 52 minutes commercial free. Well, in Troy, the Fulton Farms Sweet Corn Festival happening this weekend. You could go to the Dark County Fair and then go over to Troy to that Saturday and Sunday. Great weekend to go out. It's not going to be that hot.

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0: July traffic.
1: Slow traffic on westbound 35. The right lane is blocked at Orchard Lane with a breakdown. Slow traffic there for about a half a mile. So Brookville Fire Department and Clay Township Police on the scene of an accident at Wellbaum Road and Brookville Salem Road. The freeway system still running accident free. No unusual slowdowns. I'm Will Harris.
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I got 52 minutes commercial free. We do that every hour, all weekend long with REO Speedwagon.

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1: Well, it's really hard to believe that school started this week. 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Well, if you feel that way, we got your money back. $1,000. 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
2: Eagle Eye Traffic.
3: Slow traffic on westbound 35. The right lane is blocked at Orchard Lane with a breakdown. Slow traffic there for about a half a mile. So Brookville Fire Department and Clay Township Police on the scene of an accident at Wellbaum Road and Brookville-Salem Road. The freeway system still running accident-free. No unusual slowdowns. I'm Will Harris.
0: Paul Fryman from Dayton. Timothy Lawson from Dayton. Fred Sharp from Huber Heights. Marion Barr of Dayton. Ray House of Mainville. Tammy Butler of Clayton. Scott Hall from Greenville. 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
4: Yeah.
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0: 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It can reach a land speed of over... probably having an off day happens to everybody, but here is the American race car. People love the thrill of the... Okay, next up is the Falcon. 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Ooh, great Caesar's ghost, what was that? Why, I think we've found the fastest... Let's watch in slow motion.
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5: Your Eagle Eye weather for your Friday evening calls for a chance of a stray shower, mainly before sunset. Then we're mostly clear into the early overnight. We'll find a temperature falling down into the middle 60s. Clouds increasing by Saturday morning. And as we go through the day, there'll be a chance for a few scattered showers and thunderstorms, but not everybody will see rain. Some heavy downpours and gusty winds possible with a high temperature in the upper 70s. I'm Storm Center 7 meteorologist Nick Dunn for the Eagle.
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This is the Eagle Dayton's 80 station, 52 minutes commercial free. I'm Nick Roberts. The Great Dark County Fair starts today. I still say it's like one of the greatest fairs in America.

0: on 75 southbound after Stanley Avenue, blocking the left lane, causing about a 7-minute delay through that area. To avoid that, get off on Benchwood Road and use those surface streets. Miamisburg Police dealing with a crash on South Main Street near East Central Avenue, and Marine Police dealing with two crashes, one on Dryden, another on Dixie Drive. I'm Ian James.
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1: All right, I am Nick Roberts, and we got a lot going on this weekend across the Miami Valley. The Fulton Farm Sweet Corn Festival is this weekend in Troy, and also the Great Dark County Fair started today, so you can go drive up north, hit both of them up.
2: Eagle Eye Traffic.
3: 9-minute delay on 75 South due to a crash we had earlier near Stanley Avenue. To avoid that, get off on Needmore Road and use those surface streets. Miamisburg Police still dealing with a crash on East Main Street near East Central Avenue. And Riverside Police on scene of a crash at Needmore Road and Old Troy Pike. I'm Ian James.
0: Paul Fryman from Dayton. Timothy Lawson from Dayton. Brett Sharp from Huber Heights. Marion Barr of Dayton. Ray House of Mainville. Tammy Butler of Clayton. Scott Hall from Greenville. 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It's the Eagles $1,000 ATM. It's your shot to fire up the cash machine and win a grand. Five times every weekday.
4: Yeah.
0: 8 a.m., 10 a.m., noon, 2, and 5. 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
6: Miami Valley weather.
7: Your Eagle Eye weather for your Friday evening calls for a chance of a stray shower, mainly before sunset. Then we're mostly clear into the early overnight. We'll find a temperature falling down into the middle 60s. Clouds increasing by Saturday morning. And as we go through the day, there'll be a chance for a few scattered showers and thunderstorms, but not everybody will see rain. Some heavy downpours and gusty winds possible with a high temperature in the upper 70s. I'm Storm Center 7 meteorologist Nick Dunn for the Eagle.
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You are locked on the drive at 5:52 minutes, commercial free, and the 5 o'clock rock block featuring three songs from 1988. Song number one, Fine Young Cannibals. She drives me crazy. Song number two, Any Money. Here's Walk on Water.

The Eagle, Dayton's greatest hits of the 80s as we continue 52 minutes commercial free. It's your drive home. I'm Nick Roberts. High school football across the Miami Valley tonight. Are you ready for fall? I'm ready for fall. Seems like it comes around too quickly though.

0: by traffic.
1: No major crashes or delays across the Miami Valley highways. A barn fire in Preble County closing Route 40 between 726 and 320. To avoid that, use I-70. I'm Ian James.
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I'm Nick Roberts. 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

0: Station. All right, I am Nick Roberts, and boy, a lot happening across the Miami Valley tonight. High school football is back. Hard to believe. The Great Dark County Fair opens up today, too. And Fulton Farm doing their Sweet Corn Festival. It's festival time, almost, right? It's this Saturday and Sunday in Troy.
1: Eagle Eye Traffic.
2: No major crashes or delays across the Miami Valley highways. A barn fire in Preble County closing Route 40 between 726 and 320. To avoid that, use I-70. I'm Ian James.
1: Paul Fryman from Dayton. Timothy Lawson from Dayton. Brent Sharp from Huber Heights. Marion Barr of Dayton. Ray House of Mainville. Tammy Butler of Clayton. Scott Hall from Greenville.

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2: Your Eagle Eye weather for your Friday evening calls for a chance of a stray shower, mainly before sunset. Then we're mostly clear into the early overnight. We'll find a temperature falling down into the middle 60s. Clouds increasing by Saturday morning. And as we go through the day, there'll be a chance for a few scattered showers and thunderstorms, but not everybody will see rain. Some heavy downpours and gusty winds possible with a high temperature in the upper 70s. I'm Storm Center 7 meteorologist Nick Dunn for the Eagle.
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I'm Nick Roberts. 52 minutes commercial free. 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

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You just take the money. 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
1: Well, hope you have a great weekend. There's certainly a lot going on. By the way, I'm Nick Robertson. The Great Dark County Fair started today. The Fulton Farm Sweet Corn Festival. How's the sweet corn this year? I wonder, has anybody had really good sweet corn so far? It's this Saturday and Sunday, and high school football tonight, NFL preseason. Hope you have a great weekend.
0: Paul Fryman from Dayton. Timothy Lawson from Dayton. Fred Sharp from Huber Heights. Marion Barr of Dayton. Ray House of Mainville. Tammy Butler of Clayton. Scott Hall from Greenville. 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
0: It's a wonderful time at Staples, where school supplies start at just 25 cents. 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
8: Miami Valley weather.
9: Your Eagle Eye weather for Saturday calls for scattered showers and thunderstorms. A couple strong storms possible, but not everybody sees rain with highs in the upper 70s. Into Sunday, partly cloudy, mostly dry aside from a stray shower. High temperatures in the middle 70s. I'm Storm Center 7 meteorologist Nick Dunn for the Eagle.
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The Eagle Dayton's only 80 station of Michael J. 52-minute commercial free is happening right now. High school football back in the Miami Valley tonight. So many good games. Carroll versus Stebbins, a big one for tonight. Troy and Xenia, St. Edward at Wayne. Yeah, Franklin and Carlisle, Valley View at Oakwood. Xenia versus Tippecanoe. So many good games. Who are you rooting on tonight? Let me know on the Eagle.

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1: Hey, it's Michael J. So many good festivals going on in and around the Miami Valley tonight. If you're still looking to go over and check out some awesome music, we do got the Arena Rock Show. It's going to be going on in just a little bit over at the Freeze tonight. 80s rock music. Lots of good ones like Def Leppard, Bon Jovi, Aerosmith. They're going to be doing all the tunes. It's going to kick off right here at 8 o'clock. It's going to run through 10. So still some time to get over there if you want to go check that out tonight. If you want to make those weekend plans, definitely hit up our website and check it out. We do have a good, fun summer festival guide up there right now. EagleDayton.com.
0: Paul Fryman from Dayton. Timothy Lawson from Dayton. Brent Sharp from Huber Heights. Marion Barr of Dayton. Ray House of Mainville. Tammy Butler of Clayton. Scott Hall from Greenville. 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It's the Eagles $1,000 ATM. 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
2: Yeah.
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10: Your Eagle Eye weather for Saturday calls for scattered showers and thunderstorms. A couple strong storms possible, but not everybody sees rain with highs in the upper 70s. Into Sunday, partly cloudy, mostly dry, aside from a stray shower. High temperatures in the middle 70s. I'm Storm Center 7 meteorologist Nick Dunn for the Eagle.
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